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4: The world economy as we know it is about to change.Global business reports highlight emerging markets, developing countries, and dynamic sectors worldwide. 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From an on-the-ground perspective, we provide you with balanced and objective

0: 内容，并且呢，在展期内举办了2026鲲鹏会春华国际经贸交流活动，为即将在深圳举行的 APEC 大会预热。
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2: My expectation about the APEC, for this year in Shenzhen, the city of innovation of China.is to build Asia and Asia Pacific region to prosper together. We come here to the 22nd ICIF because under the invitation of the organizing committee of ICIF 22nd. And as you know, it is the first time ICIF have made arrangement for all the APEC economy to have the booth to showcase their economy here in Shenzhen, the host of APEC this year.
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6: I realized as we racked our brains for where to go and what to do that it was up to me.
4: Quiero que salgáis todos allá afuera y que les demostréis quiénes soy realmente.
7: Robby, questo è il tuo mondiale.
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1: 六月，不被定义。进入当下焦点背后的历史纵深。
8: The People's Republic of China as the only legitimate representatives of China。
1: 翻阅时代印记，检视变化轨迹。
9: We will never forget him or his people。
10: 日本人就把这里当成了个慰安所。
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11: 哇，这外面太漂亮了。
1: 黄牌大放送，星期六，凤凰卫视中文台，集合全球报章，构筑观点全貌，清晰呈现每日要闻精华，综合汇编各方意见，对比分析不同立场，每周五天读懂每一天，有报天天读，星期一至五，凤凰卫视中文台。财经规律隐匿在庞杂数据之中，由宏观政策入手，深度探索，再从行业角度出发，微观解读，纵深把握中国财经大局。中国深度财经，星期六晚上7:15，凤凰卫视资讯台。清晨让能量激活感知，释放资讯活力，触发敏锐，实时连线国际。清晰辨别，立体透视重点，思路焕活，要闻全面搜罗。每天7点，换新体验长龙凤凰早班车。每天7点，凤凰卫视资讯台。您正在收看的是凤凰卫视。